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1: Who, him? They all say he's different. They say he's really weird.
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Hello there, this is Jose Mari Chan. Here's a lovely song written by Harry Warren and Al Dubin, September in the Rain.

0: September in the Rain, written by Harry Warren and Al Dubin. Vocals by Jose Marie Chan.
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2: BBC News with Neil Nunes. Donald Trump has greeted China's President Xi Jinping as he landed in Washington for a highly anticipated three-day state visit. In a rare personal plane-side welcome, Mr. Trump shook hands with President Xi at Joint Base Andrews. The pair's discussions are expected to focus on their country's trading relationship and the AI race. The judge in the case of three U.S. media outlets trying to get their access restored to the White House has appeared skeptical about the legality of the Trump administration's ban. Major U.S. outlets have boycotted broadcasting White House events in solidarity. Australia's Prime Minister says an AI agent developed by OpenAI hacked a government website earlier this year. It's the first known autonomous AI breach of a government site. OpenAI said several websites were affected. Ukraine's President Zelensky has said Russia is launching attacks every single hour against Ukrainian cities and infrastructure. He was speaking after Russian drones targeted Kyiv for much of the day. Turkey has announced that it'll hand back a military base in Iraq, which it's been occupying for more than a decade. The Beshik Azilkan base lies near Mosul in part of Iraqi Kurdistan that was for some years held by Islamic State. 36 stolen antiquities have been returned from the United States to Syria. The items include a monumental stone relief from the ancient site of Palmyra and mosaics looted from a Syrian Roman villa. Meta has announced a new model of audio-only smart glasses after a backlash driven by privacy concerns over cameras on other models. Critics say those are often used to record people without consent. The firm said it sold more than 7 million pairs of the eyewear last year. BBC News.
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0: Hi there, RJ here, reminding you that TGI RJ happens every Friday, and as usual, I'll be there tomorrow night at the home of Rock and Roll, Bistro RJ at Dusitane Hotel. 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Bistro RJ Dusitani Hotel.
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0: Yes, they're back in town. RJ Jacinto and Richard Poon on one stage. Meet the guitar man and the Philippines' big band crooner. Richard Poon will serenade you with his smooth vocal style in classic pop standards and jazz cover songs.
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1: Pretty woman, won't you pardon
0: me? RJ and Richard Poon back in town. 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
8: The headline news brought to you by the Philippine Star, moving to the beat of the times. In headline news, Malacanang has declared November 16 to 18, 2026 as special non-working days in the National Capital Region as the Philippines hosts the 49th ASEAN Summit and related summits. Acting Executive Secretary Ralph Recto signed the proclamation on September 17, declaring a three-day holiday to help ease traffic congestion and ensure the safety and security of summit participants. ASEAN leaders and other world leaders are expected to attend the summits, although the participation of the United States President Donald Trump remains unconfirmed. The special non-working days will cover Monday, November 16 through Wednesday, November 18. The proclamation cited the need to alleviate vehicular traffic in Metro Manila and allow authorities to ensure the safety and security of participants during the high-level meetings. The Philippines is set to host the ASEAN Summit and related meetings in November, bringing together leaders and senior officials from ASEAN member states and dialogue partners. Meanwhile, in entertainment news, actress Hayden Panettiere, who starred in the popular TV series Heroes and Nashville, died from a cocktail of drugs that included fentanyl, a U.S. coroner said Tuesday. The 36-year-old former child star was discovered unresponsive at a home in South Carolina last month, reportedly by longtime partner Brian Hickerson and his brother. U.S. media said Hickerson handed paramedics a bag of medications as they gave the unconscious Panettiere Narcan, a drug used to counter the effects of a fentanyl overdose, but she was declared dead at the scene. The Greenville County Coroner's Office said Tuesday an autopsy showed no signs of trauma and classified the death as an accident. This was the headline news brought to you by the Philippine Star, moving to the beat of the times. This is Gail Benawis for RJFM.
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2: BBC News with Alex Ritson. Donald Trump has greeted China's President Xi Jinping as he landed in Washington for a highly anticipated three-day state visit. In a rare personal plane-side welcome, Mr. Trump shook hands with President Xi at Joint Base Andrews. The pair's discussions are expected to focus on their country's trading relationship and the AI race. The judge in the case of three US media outlets trying to get their access restored to the White House has appeared skeptical about the legality of the Trump administration's ban. Major US outlets have boycotted broadcasting White House events in solidarity. Australia's Prime Minister says an AI agent developed by OpenAI hacked a government website earlier this year. It's the first known autonomous AI breach of a government site. OpenAI said several websites were affected. Ukraine's President Volodymyr Zelensky has said Russia is launching attacks every single hour against Ukrainian cities and infrastructure. He was speaking after Russian drones targeted Kyiv for much of the day. Turkey has announced that it will hand back a military base in Iraq, which it has occupied for more than a decade. The Bashika Zilkan base lies near Mosul in a part of Iraqi Kurdistan that was for some years held by Islamic State. 36 stolen antiquities have been returned from the United States to Syria. The items include a monumental stone relief from the ancient site of Palmyra and mosaics looted from a Syrian Roman villa. And Meta has announced a new model of audio-only smart glasses after a backlash driven by privacy concerns over cameras on other models. Critics say those are often used to record people, particularly women and girls, without consent. The firm said it sold more than 7 million pairs of the eyewear last year. BBC News.
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0: Well, hello, my friends in Manila. Mabuhay. This is Engelbert Humperdinck, and I can't wait to be coming back and playing on September the 25th, 8 p.m. at the New Frontier Theater. And I'll, of course, I'll be bringing all my classic songs. Plus, I have a brand new single called I've Got You. So if you haven't got a ticket, get one now, and I'll see you then, okay? Bye-bye.
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Hi there, RJ here. 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It's a duet that My Way was originally a French song, and then Paul Anka wrote the lyrics to it and gave it to Frank Sinatra to record. Frank Sinatra made it a big, big hit. Paul Anka and Frank Sinatra singing together. The song is My Way.

0: 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All night long. Dirty woman, won't you pardon me? RJ and Richard Poon back in town. October 21, Wednesday, 8 p.m. RJ Bistro, Dusitani Hotel. 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
1: BBC News with Alex Ritson. Donald Trump has greeted China's President Xi Jinping as he landed in Washington for a highly anticipated three-day state visit. In a rare personal plane-side welcome, Mr. Trump shook hands with President Xi at Joint Base Andrews. The pair's discussions are expected to focus on their country's trading relationship and the AI race. The judge in the case of three US media outlets trying to get their access restored to the White House has appeared skeptical about the legality of the Trump administration's ban. Major US outlets have boycotted broadcasting White House events in solidarity. Australia's Prime Minister says an AI agent developed by OpenAI hacked a government website earlier this year. It's the first known autonomous AI breach of a government site. OpenAI said several websites were affected. Ukraine's President Volodymyr Zelensky has said Russia is launching attacks every single hour against Ukrainian cities and infrastructure. He was speaking after Russian drones targeted Kyiv for much of the day. Turkey has announced that it will hand back a military base in Iraq, which it has occupied for more than a decade. The Bashika Zilkan base lies near Mosul in a part of Iraqi Kurdistan that was for some years held by Islamic State. 36 stolen antiquities have been returned from the United States to Syria. The items include a monumental stone relief from the ancient site of Palmyra and mosaics looted from a Syrian Roman villa. And Meta has announced a new model of audio-only smart glasses after a backlash driven by privacy concerns over cameras on other models. Critics say those are often used to record people, particularly women and girls, without consent. The firm said it sold more than 7 million pairs of the eyewear last year. BBC News.
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0: Hi there, RJ here, reminding you that TGI RJ happens every Friday, and as usual, I'll be there tomorrow night at the home of Rock and Roll, Bistro RJ at Dusitani Hotel. 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So I'll see you tomorrow night. Bistro RJ, Dusitani Hotel.
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Hi there, this is Jose Marie Chan. From the classic film Goodbye, Mr. Chips, here's a beautiful song written by Leslie Bricusse, You and I.

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0: in the Ukraine war. 36 stolen antiquities have been returned from the US to Syria. They include a monumental stone relief from the ancient site of Palmyra and mosaics looted from a Syrian Roman villa. And Meta has announced a new model of audio-only smart glasses after a backlash driven by privacy concerns over cameras on other models. BBC News.
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2: Hi there. 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Bistro RJ.

Mm-hmm.

Hello there, this is Jose Mari Chan. Here's a lovely song written by Harry Warren and Al Dubin, September in the Rain.

0: September in the Rain, written by Harry Warren and Al Dubin. 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
1: 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Ito, para sa'yo. 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
1: BBC News with Moira Alderson. In the past few minutes, a US judge has ordered the Trump administration to restore White House access to three major news outlets, CNN, MS Now and Politico. He said the ban was likely unconstitutional. Donald Trump announced they were being barred last week, leading the outlets to sue, saying they were being singled out because of their coverage. Other major news organizations boycotted covering Donald Trump in response. There are in war with rebels reportedly now controlling three regional airports after renewed fighting. Rebels and the federal government are blaming each other for the hostilities, with the deputy leader of the Tigray People's Liberation Front saying that there's no possibility of de-escalation. The mayor of the Ukrainian capital, Kyiv, says overnight Russian ballistic missile attacks have killed two people and wounded six. Vitaly Klitschko warned people might still be trapped under the rubble in one area. Paul Adams is in Kyiv.
2: In the midst of a heavy rainstorm, Kyiv was repeatedly struck in the early hours of the morning. A succession of thunderous explosions, at least 20, reverberated across the city as ballistic and cruise missiles crashed into several districts, damaging warehouses, administrative buildings, and at least one home. The alerts continued into the morning. In the south, the port city of Odessa also came under fire. President Zelensky said the latest wave of attacks took place as he and members of the US Congress were discussing how to strengthen sanctions on Moscow. Russia would not end this war without pressure, he said.
1: The head of the UN Maritime Agency, the IMO, says he's never seen global shipping as affected by conflict as right now. Arsenio Dominguez told the BBC the maritime industry was facing intense pressure, with seafarers being killed in the Strait of Hormuz and around 100 vessels hit in the Russia-Ukraine war since June alone. BBC News.
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0: They're back in town. RJ Jacinto and Richard Poon on one stage. Meet the guitar man and the Philippines' big band crooner. Richard Poon will serenade you with his smooth vocal style in classic pop standards and jazz cover songs. After that, Wednesday, 8 p.m., RJ Bistro or text 0906-221-1524.
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3: The headline news brought to you by the Philippine Star, moving to the beat of the times. In sports news, defense is the name of the game for Ateneo head coach Louis Alas. Following a humbling defeat against the University of the Philippines, Alas and the defense moving forward in the UAAP Season 89. U94-75 over the weekend. The Fighting Maroons led by just one, 46-45. At the half before the Fighting Maroons stepped on the gas and never let up on the second half. Alas said that even back to the time he was coaching the Letran Knights in the NCAA, their defense has been the key to the championship squads. Sabi ko nga sa kanila, we're down by 10 lang. Then gusto nyo isang shoot all agad? Sabi ko, walang ganyan yung home run. Hindi baseball to. Sabi ko, let's change the mentality na we will come back on offense. Sabi ko, it's not on my system, Alas told reporters after the game. The reason why kami nag-champion before, because of the defense, the resiliency. Siguro hindi pa lang kami used to it. So, tatrabahuin ko yan. Tatrabahuin namin. Sabi ko sa kanila, pag hindi kayo nag-buy in dyan, walang mangyayari sa atin, he added. Still, Alas took the blame for the loss, as the Blue Eagles were not prepared enough. Meanwhile, in weather news, the trough of a tropical depression located east of the Philippines may bring rains to some parts of Visayas and Mindanao. As of 8 a.m. on Wednesday, September 23, Pag-asa said the tropical depression is estimated to be 1,865 kilometers east of southeastern Luzon. It has winds of 55 kilometers per hour, with gusts of up to 70 kilometers per hour, moving at 40 kilometers per hour. Eastern Visayas, Caraga, Davao Oriental, Misamis Oriental, and Camiguin may expect cloudy skies with scattered rains and thunderstorms due to the trough of the tropical depression. Pag-asa warned that residents of these areas may experience possible flash floods or landslides due to moderate to, at times, heavy rains. Meanwhile, Metro Manila and the rest of the country may expect partly cloudy to cloudy skies with isolated rain showers or thunderstorms due to localized thunderstorms. This was a headline news brought to you by the Philippine Star, moving to the beat of the times. 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
1: BBC News with Moira Alderson. Australia's Prime Minister Anthony Albanese has accused OpenAI of an unacceptable delay in informing the country about its AI agent hacking a government medical website. The breach in June accessed publicly unavailable data, but Canberra was only notified this month. OpenAI appears to have sent an email to a public inbox, which took days to be referred upwards. The firm said it had needed time to investigate. A US federal judge has temporarily blocked President Trump's move to ban three news outlets from the White House and has ordered his administration to reinstate their access. CNN, MS Now and Politico had called the ban a blatant violation of the constitutional right to a free press and alleged discrimination. China's President Xi Jinping has said his country and the US should be partners, not rivals, as he started an historic state visit to Washington. Trade, AI and US arms sales to Taiwan are likely to be high on the agenda for his discussions with President Trump. Pakistan has carried out airstrikes on multiple sites in Afghanistan that it says were used to launch border drone attacks. Officials said Pakistani air defences had intercepted the drones. The mayor of the Ukrainian capital, Kyiv, says overnight Russian ballistic missile attacks have killed two people and wounded six. Vitaly Klitschko said debris crashed down in several districts. Provisional results in Morocco's parliamentary election indicate a centre-right party, the PAM, has won the most seats, about a quarter of those in the chamber, with the next three parties well behind. The PAM, or Authenticity and Modernity Party, had been a junior partner in the incumbent governing coalition. And 36 stolen antiquities have been returned from the US to Syria. They include a monumental stone relief from the ancient site of Palmyra. BBC News.
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0: Well, hello, my friends in Manila. Mabuhay. This is Engelbert Humperdinck, and I can't wait to be coming back and playing on September the 25th, 8 p.m. at the New Frontier Theater. 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Bye-bye.
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Hi there, this is Jose Marie Chan. From the classic film, Goodbye, Mr. Chips, here's a beautiful song written by Leslie Bricusse, You and I.

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1: BBC News with Moira Alderson. Australia has launched an urgent review after an AI agent belonging to OpenAI hacked a government healthcare portal. The government has set up a task force to examine what happened and where the laws were broken. Our business reporter Ijoma Ndukwe says this compounds anxieties about the safety of artificial intelligence.
2: Australia is among 22 countries that signed this joint statement earlier this month, that because they're calling for some sort of global guardrails for the development of AI. And so this incident adds to a spate of breaches in which AI companies, not just OpenAI, but Anthropic, Meta, even Google, has broken into other systems without human knowledge.
1: A federal judge has ordered President Trump to restore White House access for journalists from CNN, MS Now and Politico. He said the ban was likely unconstitutional. Here's our global affairs reporter, Sasha Schlichter.
3: This is a major setback for President Trump in one of his biggest battles with the media. U.S. District Judge Tim Kelly ordered the administration to immediately return the outlet's passes and blocked officials from enforcing the ban for 14 days. He rejected the administration's assertion that the ban was motivated by national security concerns, adding that Mr. Trump himself has stated the ban was due to alleged lack of truthfulness and negativity of their reporting. Earlier, Judge Kelly said legal precedents made it clear that journalists were entitled to due process before their White House press passes could be revoked.
1: The Chinese President Xi Jinping has called for his country and the United States to be partners rather than rivals in remarks published just hours after his arrival in Washington for a landmark state visit. Mr. Xi said the two countries' interests were deeply intertwined and they should enjoy cooperation. It's been announced a bilateral trade truce has been extended till January. Here's Stephen McDonnell.
4: There's no way Xi Jinping could leave the US without the tariff peace continuing. Both leaders will speak about the progress that they're making and the warm friendship between their countries. But there are these huge differences. For example, Donald Trump doesn't agree with Xi Jinping on the extent to which AI should be regulated. There's a disagreement over the supply of US semiconductors to China and Chinese rare earths to the US. And of course, don't forget, they're both competing for global dominance.
1: The second in command of Tigray rebels in Ethiopia says they're in a state of full-blown war with the federal government. Manuel Assefa told the French news agency his forces were fighting alongside local armed groups in the neighbouring regions of Far and Anhara. On Wednesday, TPLF forces seized three airports in Tigray and engaged in clashes with federal troops. BBC News.
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Good afternoon, RJ fam. Welcome to the Drive Time Show, where we play the greatest and latest hits of the past 6 decades. DJ Gale here to give you tunes from 5 to 7 p.m. on this rainy, rainy Thursday. Thank you guys so much for joining us here on the Drive Time Show. Our first shout out of the day goes to none other than Joseph Franz Guzman of Gazum City. So if you want to hear your lovely names here on air, whether it you see your selfies also on the screen, you have two options, either to text us or go on Facebook and comment. 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Again, that is 0947-732-0076. 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Let's go into our first song for today from the 70s. This was written by Carly Simon while waiting for a date with Cat Stevens. It was the title track of her 1971 album Anticipation and earned her a Grammy nomination for Best Pop Vocal Performance. This is Anticipation.

And you just heard Anticipation by Carly Simon. But speaking of anticipation, aside from shouting out Carlo Constantino, he'd like to give a shout out to his daddy Dindo, who is turning 64 on Monday. Advance, advance, happy birthday to daddy Dindo and many, many more birthdays to come, sir. God bless you always. But on the note of birthdays, one of our loyalists here on the Drive Time Show, it is his birthday today. Happy birthday to Prince Dance of Pasig. Many more birthdays to come to you, sir. Thank you so much for supporting me since 2023 and for supporting the Drive Time Show. We definitely love you so much, Prince Deads. All right, up next we have a song from the 80s. This is some pop soul by Hall and Oates, and they recorded their own version for their 1980 album entitled Voices. Let's listen to You've Lost That Lovin' Feelin'.

That was Holland Oates with You've Lost That Lovin' Feeling. But let's lift up the energy here on the Drive Time Show with a song by Bruno Mars. This was a title track and lead single from his third studio album that became a major international success. Let's dance along to 24K Magic.

0: Hi there, RJ here, reminding you that TGI RJ happens every Friday, and as usual, I'll be there tomorrow night at the home of Rock and Roll, Bistro RJ at Dusitani Hotel. 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So I'll see you tomorrow night. Bistro RJ Dusitani Hotel.
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5: Coming up next, we got a folk song in store for you that was written in only 10 minutes after being inspired by the beauty of the Colorado Mountains. Written for his wife, Annie, and became the lead single of his album, Back Home Again. This is John Denver with Annie's Song.

And you just heard Annie's song by John Denver. Shout out to Nino Amada, to Cristino Igna of Paranaque. Hello as well to our meme queen, Luz Samantila. Shout out to Miss Evelyn Dadivas of Roja City. And another shout out to the lovely Miles Rubulia and her adorable son, Dan Albert of Cavite. Up next, we have a song by Michael Jackson that was written by himself and became one of the most defining songs of Thriller. This spent 7 weeks at number one on the Billboard Hot 100 with a famous bass line and a spectacular performance that made it one of the most recognizable pop songs of the 80s. This is Michael Jackson with Billie Jean.

Sometimes it still hasn't sunken in that we're already in the burr months and that December is just right around the corner. So let's listen to a Christmas song that is very close to my heart, rendered by Charisse Pimpenko. This very song was written by David Foster and Linda Thompson and is a song about wishing for peace, kindness, and a better world rather than asking for presents. So this is again Charisse Pimpenko and David Foster with My Grown Up Christmas List.

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7: All right, RJ fam, you're about to hear a song from the classic album Sounds of Silence, written by Paul Simon after he heard a traditional English nursery song when he was in England. The song uses the changing seasons as a metaphor for the changing stages of a relationship. This is Simon and Garfunkel with April Come She Will.

Shout out to Miss Ben DiSuelto. I hope that you're fine all of the time as well. Hailing from Negros Oriental, who'd also like to give a shout out to Mean. And a big shout out as well to Lawrence Consignado of Laguna. Thank you guys so much for tuning in. Keep those texts and comments coming on. All right, RG fam. Up next, we have a song by Elvis Presley. It's one of his most memorable concert songs recorded in the year of 1971. Now, this one was written by Paul Anka with lyrics adapted from a French song. This is Elvis Presley with My Way.

What an amazing rendition that was. Again, Elvis Presley with My Way. Let's do some shout outs before we listen to some J-Lo. From Papa Jewel, a big I love you to the Kayabyab family, namely Mama Belle, Jam, Jasmine, and Jomar. And watching, we do also have RC and Mayor Reyes of Pasig tuned in. Hello to both of you. Shout out as well to Sir Tirso Matubis, who'd also like to give a shout out to his son Jules, who now resides in Makati, just like we do here at the station. Going back to J-Lo, this one actually samples Deborah Law's 1981 track Very Special. And the song gave J-Lo her fourth U.S. number one hit on the Billboard Hot 100 and gave LL Cool J his first number one hit as well. So this is J-Lo and LL Cool J with All I Have.

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1: Yes, they're back in town. RJ Jacinto and Richard Poon on one stage. Meet the guitar man and the Philippines' big band crooner. Richard Poon will serenade you with his smooth vocal style in classic pop standards and jazz cover songs.
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shout-outs. Shout-out to Mark De La Cruz and Federico Matalobos of Cavite. And from Joshua Buendia, a big happy birthday to Mr. Tony Boy Bautista. Happy birthday to you, sir, and many more birthdays to come. And shout-out as well to Jenilyn Ibanez of Negros Oriental. Up next, we have one of my favorite 70s songs. This is Blues Rock by Eric Clapton. This is about his unrequited love for Patty Boyd, and the title was inspired by the classic Persian love story. Let's take a listen to Layla.

I've been coming here for 40 years. Before some of you were born. And it's the best place I've ever played. It's the best place in the world. Thank you for everything.

That was Eric Clapton with Layla. Shout out to Christian Kyle Sereno Braza of Davao City. And from Bino, shout out to Bird of Death, Danny and Joseph of Thai Thai Rizal. And of course, a shout out to Michael Manalo and family of Las Piñas. Let's go into the year 2002 with Norah Jones. This was the title track of her hugely successful debut album because it won Grammy Awards like Album of the Year and Best Pop Vocal Album. This is Norah Jones with Come Away With Me.

You just heard Norah Jones with Come Away With Me. But Come Away With Me, RJ Fam, into the realm of RJ Jacinto. You could hear this next track on his album, which is Kundiman Ni Guitar Man from the year 2019. Now, where do I get this album? Well, you could get this album on Lazada, Shopee, TikTok Shop, and any RJ Guitar Center near you, because it's always more fun and more cool to have a physical copy of your favorite music. So the track we're about to play for you today is the second track on this album, entitled Maalaala Mo Kaya. Let's enjoy it by RJ Jacinto.

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1: BBC News with Moira Alderson. The mayor of the Ukrainian capital, Kyiv, says overnight Russian ballistic missile attacks have killed two people and wounded six. Vitaly Klitschko said debris crashed down in several districts and that in one area people might be trapped under rubble. The southern port city of Odessa also came under fire. Venezuela's interim president, Delcy Rodriguez, has told the United Nations General Assembly there will be elections in the South American country as part of a transition to full democracy. Ms. Rodriguez did not set out a timetable for the vote and said Venezuela's recovery would take time.
2: Venezuela will guarantee real conditions of participation for all political forces in the country. Democracy is not measured by the existence of elections. Democracy is measured by the quality of the competition that precedes those elections. An election must be a solution, not a generator of irreconcilable conflicts. I want to make this very clear at the General Assembly. There will be elections in Venezuela. And in that direction, we have started a political dialogue with sectors of the opposition that will lead to a process on equal terms for all.
1: Provisional results in Morocco's parliamentary election indicate a centre-right party, the PAM, has won the most seats, about a quarter of those in the chamber, with the next three parties well behind. The PAM, or Authenticity and Modernity Party, had been a junior partner in the incumbent governing coalition and won, even though two of its senior figures were jailed in June for drug trafficking. A teenage rock singer and guitarist from Thailand has won this year's America's Got Talent competition, taking home the $1 million prize. 16-year-old Nene Royal, whose real name is Ratinkan Amloy, captivated judges and online voters with her blistering guitar solos and rock vocals. Her success sparked celebrations back in Thailand. BBC News.
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6: It is 6 minutes past 6 p.m., meaning it's also time to hear The Beatles. This one was written mostly by John Lennon with the assistance of Paul McCartney, and Lennon later said that the song was reflected by how overwhelmed they are with the success that they had as The Beatles. So let's listen to The Beatles with their song entitled Help.

This next one is from the 70s and it appeared on the album Footloose and Fancy Free. Written with guitarist Gary Granger, this is Rod Stewart with Hot Legs.

Riding on the rock wave that we do have at the moment, let's listen to the Go-Go's. This came and was written by the guitarist Charlotte Caffey and was recorded for the debut album of this group entitled Beauty and the Beat. And it became the Go-Go's' biggest U.S. hit, reaching number 2 on the Billboard Hot 100. This is We Got the Beat.

All right, can you hear me now? I guess you can. Up next, we have a song by the 70s, so we're going back from the 80s. This one is by Gladys Knight and the Pips, written by Jim Weatherly, who also wrote Neither One of Us for the group as well. This is from the album I Feel a Song and is one of the group's signature romantic soul recordings. This is Gladys Knight and the Pips with Best Thing That Ever Happened to Me.

0: Hi there, RJ here, reminding you that TGI RJ happens every Friday, and as usual, I'll be there tomorrow night at the home of Rock and Roll, Bistro RJ at Dusitani Hotel. 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So I'll see you tomorrow night. Bistro RJ Dusitani Hotel.
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2: All right, RJ fam, here is some disco for you by Gloria Gaynor, originally released as the B-side of another single of hers. When radio DJs began playing the B-side, it turned into a huge hit, and this was the international anthem of resilience and even reached number one on the Billboard Hot 100. This is I Will Survive.

I believe they are watching at the moment, but shout out to Maxine Louise, the Theorica fam, and to Maximo and Alieta. Hello to all of you. And yes, indeed, music is life from Miss Maribel Palilio too. Good evening to you and a happy Thursday to you as well, Mr. Romel Garcia of I cannot read my own handwriting, but happy Thursday to you as well, sir. Going to our next song, this one is from 1992 by Sophie B. Hawkins, and she actually wrote and performed the song for her debut album, which is Tongues and Tales. This was her breakthrough hit in the early 90s with bold lyrics and essential sound that really made her stand out among the rest. This is Damn, I Wish I Was Your Lover.

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10: Let's do some shout-outs before we play The Foundation. Shout-out to Regina Suanco, to Juan Miguel Gamotia. Good evening to Nelson Bautista of Quezon City. And, of course, hello to Let's Chulvo of Rizal, who gives everyone and like to wish everyone a happy, happy Thursday. Going back to The Foundations, this one was written by Mike Diabo and Tony McCauley. It reached number 3 on the U.S. Billboard Hot 100 and number 2 in the United Kingdom. 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

Let's jump into the 90s with this next song from the album The Wild Places. This was originally a major 1960s hit for the Cascades, but Dan Fogelberg gave his own rendition and gave it a softer adult contemporary treatment instead. This is Rhythm of the Rain.

That was Dan Fogelberg with Rhythm of the Rain. But it's time to play one of our first song requests for tonight for our birthday boy, Prince Dans of Pasig. This is from the album Born to Die, which is her second studio album. Written by Lana and Rick Noel, this ranked number 456 in the 2021's Greatest 500 Songs of All Time. This is Lana Del Rey with Summertime Sadness.

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Backstreet Boys members. Requested by Regina Swanko, this came from his debut solo album, Now or Never. And this song is about a man who is facing the deterioration of a relationship. Let's listen to Nick Carter with Do I Have to Cry for You?

0: Thank you so much, Regina Suwanko, for that request. That was Nick Carter with Do I Have to Cry for You? But tonight, let's end our playlist with an amazing song that won the Grammy for Best Pop Collaboration with Vocals, a worldwide number one hit that's actually from the Moulin Rouge soundtrack. It brought together Christina Aguilera, Lil' Kim, Maya, and Pink. This is their version of Lady Marmalade.
1: 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Let me hear y'all.

0: And that was Lady Marmalade. But sadly, that wraps up tonight's playlist. I hope you guys enjoyed the music for today. But before I let you go, I'd like to remind everyone that though not everyone may like your song, for sure some will. So never stop singing and never stop being yourself. Thank you guys for joining me today, but I will be back tomorrow as well. Same time, same place, from 5 to 7 p.m. here on the Drive Time Show. Have a safe and blessed evening, everyone. This is DJ Gale signing off for tonight. Bye-bye.
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3: BBC News with Vigianis. Australia has launched an urgent review after an AI agent belonging to OpenAI hacked a government healthcare portal. The government has set up a task force to examine what happened and whether laws were broken. The Prime Minister, Anthony Albanese, accused OpenAI of an unacceptable delay in informing the authorities. A U.S. federal judge has temporarily blocked President Trump's move to ban three news outlets from the White House and has ordered his administration to reinstate their access. CNN, MS Now, and Politico had called the ban a blatant violation of the constitutional right to a free press and alleged discrimination. The second-in-command of Tigray rebels in Ethiopia say they're in a state of a full-blown war with the federal government. Emmanuel Assefa told the French news agency his forces were fighting alongside local armed groups in the neighboring regions of Afar and Amhara. China's President Xi Jinping has said his country and the U.S. should be partners, not rivals, as he started an historic state visit to Washington. Trade, AI, and U.S. arms sales to Taiwan are likely to be high on the agenda for his discussions with President Trump. The mayor of the Ukrainian capital Kyiv says overnight Russian ballistic missile attacks have killed two people and wounded six. Vitaly Klitschko said debris crashed down in several districts. A court in Croatia has ruled that a Ukrainian man suspected of involvement in the plot to blow up the Nord Stream gas pipelines to Europe 4 years ago can be extradited to Germany to stand trial. Volodymyr Zuravlyov denies any involvement. Pakistan has carried out airstrikes on multiple sites in Afghanistan, it says were used to launch border drone attacks. Officials said Pakistani air defenses had intercepted the drones. Provisional results in Morocco's parliamentary election indicate a centre-right party. The PAM has won the most seats. The PAM, or Authenticity and Modernity Party, had been a junior partner.
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Here is Smile.

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1: Pare, ganito ka ba? 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
1: BBC News with Moira Alderson. Australia's launched an urgent review after an AI agent belonging to OpenAI hacked a government healthcare portal. The government has set up a task force to examine what happened and whether any laws were broken. The Prime Minister, Anthony Albanese, accused OpenAI of an unacceptable delay in informing the authorities about the intrusion. Here's our cybersecurity correspondent, Joe Tidy.
2: The argument here is that if you were a human hacker, you would know right from wrong. OpenAI talks about, and they all do this, they talk about alignment, this idea that you have to align these AI models to the ethics and morals and laws of humans, whereas in many cases we've seen lately, those models are not aligned properly.

0: quickly. And the words that we got from the Prime Minister were, there were clearly blocks in place. Coming back, telling the agent no. The AI agent found a way around those blocks. It didn't accept no for an answer.
1: The second in command of Tigray rebels in Ethiopia says they're in a state of full-blown war with the federal government. Emmanuel Usafar told the Fresh News Agency his forces were fighting alongside local armed groups. Caleb Moges has more details.
2: The conflict escalated on Wednesday with Tigrayan authorities seizing three airports and reportedly launching attacks on federal forces. Heavy artillery fire was reported in Afar region near the Tigray border. The UN chief Antonio Guterres called on parties to avoid actions that could lead to a broader and more devastating conflict. The African Union has also expressed alarm. The last war between Ethiopian government and Tigrayan forces at the beginning of the decade left more than 500,000 people dead.
1: A US federal judge has temporarily blocked President Trump's move to ban three news outlets from the White House and has ordered his administration to reinstate their access. CNN, MS Now and Politico had called the ban a blatant violation of the constitutional right to a free press and alleged discrimination. BBC News.
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0: Hi there, RJ here, reminding you that TGI RJ happens every Friday, and as usual, I'll be there tomorrow night at the home of Rock and Roll, Bistro RJ at Dusitani Hotel. 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Bistro RJ Dusitani Hotel.
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Here's a lovely song written by Harry Warren and Al Dubin, September in the Rain.

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2: BBC News with Moira Alderson. Ukrainian officials say six people were killed when a Russian jet-powered drone attacked a warehouse outside Kharkiv where people were sorting fruit and vegetables. Video shows the interior of a destroyed hangar with apples scattered amongst the debris. Earlier, two people died in Kyiv in another Russian ballistic missile attack. The Kazakh Defense Ministry says at least nine service personnel were killed during naval exercises on the Caspian Sea. It said they were among 19 swept offshore when the weather deteriorated suddenly. Three servicemen have been rescued as the Kazakh authorities mount a large search operation for those still missing. Kazakhstan has a small navy that patrols the landlocked Caspian Sea. Opposition parties in India have demanded the resignation of the chief election commissioner after reports allege that his deputies objected to his measures that could exclude millions of people from the voter roll. The parties accuse Ganesh Kumar, the election chief, of manipulating the voters' list to favour Prime Minister Narendra Modi's BJP party. Both the BJP and the election commission have rejected the accusation. A study has found evidence that elephants in Kenya use dozens of different medicinal plants to treat themselves. Researchers interviewed local people who spent decades living and working alongside the elephant. Here's Victoria Gill.
3: Mount Elgon's elephants are already famous. They're known as Kenya's salt mining elephants. In this region of montane forests and networks of caves, the elephant herds go into the caves at night and gouge salt and other minerals out of the rock with their tusks, apparently to supplement their diet. This new study suggests the same elephants use dozens of different medicinal plants to treat themselves when they're unwell and even to give to their calves. Researchers and local wildlife experts worked together on this study. Scientists interviewed people who've lived and worked alongside the elephants for decades. The next thing the researchers want to find out is if these remarkable animals could lead them to undiscovered medicines that are hidden in their forest habitat.
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0: Hi there. Good evening, everybody. This is Virginia on the night flight on RJ 100. There you just heard Lee Greenwood with A Love Song. Before that was Elton John, Daniel. And the first was Don't Worry Baby by the Beach Boys. We got a date tonight. This is the night flight with Virginia. And yes, we are going to be together till midnight having fun, maybe dancing, singing, or just wallowing in the memories. Those wonderful days, right? Welcome once again to the night flight. Stay with me.
1: Well, hello, my friends in Manila. Mabuhay. This is Engelbert Humperdinck, and I can't wait to be coming back and playing on September the 25th, 8 p.m. at the New Frontier Theater. And I'll be bringing all my classic songs. 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So if you haven't got a ticket, get one now. And I'll see you then, okay? 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
3: Yes, they're back in town. RJ Jacinto and Richard Poon on one stage. Meet the guitar man and the Philippines' big band crooner. Richard Poon will serenade you with his smooth vocal style in classic pop standards and jazz cover songs.

0: After that, RJ and the band will make you dance all night long. Pretty woman, want your pardon? RJ and Richard Poon back in town. 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
2: 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Oh, boy, okay.
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Hey, that was Love Will Keep Us Alive. It is a song written by Jim Capaldi, Paul Carrack, and Peter Vale, and produced by The Eagles. It spent 3 weeks at number one on the Billboard Adult Contemporary chart in early 1995 and reached number 22 on Billboard's Hot 100 Airplay chart in the United Kingdom. Love Will Keep Us Alive was issued as a single and peaked at number 52 on the UK singles chart. Well, before that, you heard The Miracles with City of Angels, and the first song was Put a Little Love Away. Yeah, that was by Sergio Mendes. And I know you got a lot of love with you right now. Well, good for you guys. This is RJ 100.

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0: That Time in a Bottle by singer-songwriter Jim Croce. Before that was El DeBarge, Starlight Express. First was Kenny Rogers and Sheena Easton with We've Got Tonight. Oh, that's right. We have got tonight, ladies and gentlemen. Thank you so much for listening to RJ 100.
1: Hi there. RJ here, reminding you that TGI RJ happens every Friday, and as usual, I'll be there tomorrow night at the home of Rock and Roll, Bistro RJ at Dusitani Hotel. 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If you're called way ahead, you get a free cake. 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

0: RJFM 100.3, and I think I'm in love again. Well, that's the song Paul Anka sang with Gloria Estefan. Before that, The Times They Are Changin'. It is a song written by Bob Dylan and released as the title track of his 1964 album of the same name. Dylan wrote the song as a deliberate attempt to create an anthem of change for the time, influenced by Irish and Scottish ballads. Ever since its release, the song has been influential to people's views on society, with critics noting the general yet universal lyrics as contributing to the song's lasting message of change. It was ranked number 59 on Rolling Stone's 2004 list of the 500 greatest songs of all time. And the first was Try a Little Tenderness by soul artist Otis Redding. Hello to you out there in Puerto Princesa, Virginia.
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0: RJFM 100.3, What's Forever For? That was by Michael Murphy. Before that, it was America, All My Life. And the first song was The Look of Love. It is a popular song composed by Burt Bacharach and Hal David, and originally sung by English pop singer Dusty Springfield, which appeared in the 1967 spoof James Bond film Casino Royale. And then in 2008, the song was inducted into the Grammy Hall of Fame, and it also received a Best Song nomination in the 1968 Academy Awards. Well, this cover version that you heard was by Chris Montez. Oh yeah, there are different ways of expressing love, and one of them is how you look at your loved one. I hope everyone's doing great tonight. You're listening to RJ 100, the station that plays for you the greatest and the latest. My name is Virginia. This is the Nightfly till midnight.
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This is Virginia. It is the second hour of the night flight. Welcome. That song that you just heard was I Finally Found Someone. It is a song from 1996 with Canadian artist Bryan Adams and American artist Barbara Streisand. Yes, they did a duet there. The song was part of the soundtrack of Streisand's self-directed movie, The Mirror Has Two Faces. It was nominated for an Oscar. I Finally Found Someone reached number 8 on the Billboard Hot 100 and number 2 on the Hot Adult Contemporary chart. And that song gave Barbara Streisand her first significant hit in almost a decade and her first top 10 hit on the Hot 100. Before that was My Eyes Adored You by Frankie Valli and the Four Seasons. The first was Dusty Springfield. You Don't Have to Say You Love Me. This is RJ 100.

0: RJFM 100.3. Joe, No One Else Comes Close. Before that was Somebody by Depeche Mode, an English electronic band formed in Basildon, Essex in 1980. They have had 50 songs in the UK singles chart and 17 top 10 albums in the UK chart and have sold over 100 million records worldwide. In December of 2016, Billboard magazine named Depeche Mode the 10th most successful to the rock and Depeche Mode. It was Elton John that you heard there, Skyline Pigeon, Mr. Echeverria loves that song. Well, thank you for that request. It is a beautiful song. Hi to Bob. Good evening to you. Sir Dial, hello there. This is RJ100.
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0: 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First, there was Richie Valens with Donna. This is RJ 100.
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1: There you heard Mariah Carey with Hero. Before that, Diana Ross with If We Hold On Together.
0: First was What Have They Done to the Rain by The Searchers. 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

0: RJFM 100.3 Beauty and the Beast. That was by Ariana Grande and John Legend. Nice. Before that, it was Separate Lives that you heard, a 1985 song recorded by Phil Collins and Marlon Martin and featured on the soundtrack to the motion picture White Nights. Separate Lives reached number one in November 1985 in adult contemporary charts as well as in Canada. It reached number four on the UK singles chart and was certified silver by the British phonographic industry. Before Separate Lives, it was the Shirelles with Will You Love Me Tomorrow. You're listening to RJ100, the station that plays for you the greatest and the latest. My name is Virginia. This is the Nightfly till midnight.
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0: RJFM 100.3. That was The Boss, RJ Jacinto with Jean-Claude Gameau, My First Day Alone. Before that, it was Johnny Mathis and Denise Williams, Too Much, Too Little, Too Late. First one was Before and After, which is a track from the third studio album by English duo Chad and Jeremy. Before and After rose to a Billboard Hot 100 peak at number 17 in May of 1965. We want to say hi to our friends out there in Davao. Rain or shine, it's really up to us to make the day or the evening great. So they say that the real mature person is the one who's able to own up to a lot of things, to his own actions, not one to blame others. This is RJ100.
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0: RJFM 100.3. I love this version of this song. It is Moon River by Mary Black. Well, before Mary Black, you heard England Dan and John Ford Coley. Love is the Answer. Aretha Franklin was first with the Beatles' original, The Long and Winding Road. It is a long and winding road for many of you guys out there. Thank you for sharing your stories. Well, hello to our friends out there. Hi to Marilyn, Ray J, and Miggy Marimil. Hello to the Maliwanag family. This is RJ100.
1: Hi there, this is Jose Marie Chan. From the classic film, Goodbye, Mr. Chips, here's a beautiful song written by Leslie Bricusse, You and I.

0: You and I, written by Leslie Bricusse, from the film Goodbye, Mr. Chips. This is Jose Mari Chan.
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0: RJFM 100.3, you heard Catherine McPhee with Somewhere. Before that was Stay a While by Bells. And before that was The Things We Did Last Summer by The Letterman. Hi there, Cebu and Bacolod.
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0: RJFM 100.3. Wow, that was Alison Krauss there with Maybe. Before that was Barry Manilow with a song I'd Really Love to See You Tonight. It was written by Parker Muchie and was a hit by England Dan and John Ford Coley from their 1976 album Nights Are Forever. It eventually peaked at number 2 on the Billboard Hot 100 chart for 2 weeks and number 1 on the Easy Listening chart. Billboard ranked I'd Really Love to See You Tonight as the number 21 song for 1976. Before that, it was Melissa Manchester, Looking Through the Eyes of Love. You're listening to RJ100, the station that plays for you the greatest and the latest. My name is Virginia. This is the Night Flight.
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0: 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First song that you heard there was
1: The Beatles with Something.
0: After that, Danny's Song, which is a song written by American singer-songwriter Kenny Loggins as a gift for his brother Danny for the birth of his son. The song is well remembered. Seen cover.
1: Yeah.
0: The song also spent 13 weeks in the top 40 and also topped the Billboard Adult Contemporary chart.
2: Last was
0: Lionel Richie. Truly. Oh yes, truly, we loved playing all those songs for you. So thank you for being with me this evening. You take care of yourselves. Always keep it peaceful. Remember, God loves you. This is Virginia, and I'm saying goodbye.

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2: BBC News with Neil Nunes. China's president has told Donald Trump that their countries have a responsibility to ensure that AI remains neutral. House on the first full state vestously voiced skepticism about any guardrails. The Israeli Prime Minister Benjamin Netanyahu has mounted a forceful defense of his country's actions in the region as he addressed the UN General Assembly in New York. Dozens of delegates walked out before his 40-minute speech. Earlier, the Palestinian President Mahmoud Abbas told delegates by video link that Israel was threatening the very existence of his people in their homeland. Reports from Tigray in northern Ethiopia say people are panic buying essential goods as fears grow of a new civil war in the country. Fighting's broken out between the Ethiopian government and the TPLF, which runs Tigray. Three leading U.S. news outlets banned from entering the White House say they've now been granted access. CNN, MSNBC, and Politico made the announcement shortly after requesting an urgent court hearing when they were denied entry despite a judge's order that their access be restored. Italy's right-wing government has passed rules to ban burqas and niqabs in schools and cap the number of foreign pupils per classroom. The leader of the opposition accused the government of a witch hunt at the expense of children. The president of Costa Rica, Laura Fernandez, has sacked her foreign minister for joining a meeting led by President Trump without informing her, saying that she should have been the one to attend. Manuel Tovar was dismissed while heading Costa Rica's delegation to the United Nations General Assembly. BBC World News.
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0: Pops, they're back in town. RJ Jacinto and Richard Poon on one stage. Meet the guitar man and the Philippines' big band crooner. Richard Poon will serenade you with his smooth vocal style in classic pop standards and jazz cover songs.
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0: 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RJ and Richard Poon back in town. 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

0: Hi there, RJ here, reminding you that TGI RJ happens every Friday, and as usual, I'll be there tonight at the home of Rock and Roll, Bistro RJ at Dusitani Hotel. 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So I'll see you tonight. Bistro RJ Dusitani Hotel.
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1: BBC News with Neil Nunes. China's president has told Donald Trump that their countries have a responsibility to ensure that AI remains under human control. Xi Jinping was speaking during talks at the White House on the first full day of his state visit. Mr. Trump has previously expressed concern about any guardrails. The Israeli Prime Minister Benjamin Netanyahu has attempted a forceful defense of his country's actions in the region as he addressed the UN General Assembly in New York. Dozens of delegates walked out before his 40-minute speech. Earlier, the Palestinian President Mahmoud Abbas told delegates by video link that Israel was threatening the very existence of his people in their homeland. Reports from Tigray in northern Ethiopia say people are panic buying essential goods as fears grow of a new civil war in the country. Fighting's broken out between the Ethiopian government and the TPLF, which runs Tigray. Italy's right-wing government has passed rules to ban burqas and niqabs in schools and cap the number of foreign pupils per classroom. The leader of the opposition accused the government of a witch hunt at the expense of children. A priest has been stabbed to death at a monastery in eastern Poland. Police say a Ukrainian man has been arrested. The president of Costa Rica, Laura Fernandez, has sacked her foreign minister for joining a meeting led by President Trump without informing her. Ms. Fernandez said it should have been her who attended, not Manuel Tovar. A British far-right activist, Daniel Thomas, has been charged with criminal damage after a video appeared to show him stabbing an inflatable boat in the Channel. Police said that the boat had an emergency responder on board at the time. That's the latest BBC World News.
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1: BBC News with Neil Nunes. China's president has told Donald Trump that their countries have a responsibility to ensure that AI remains under human control. Xi Jinping was speaking during talks at the White House on the first full day of his state visit. Mr. Trump has previously expressed concern about any guardrails. The Israeli Prime Minister Benjamin Netanyahu has attempted a forceful defense of his country's actions in the region as he addressed the UN General Assembly in New York.

0: schools and cap the number of foreign pupils per classroom. The leader of the opposition accused the government of a witch hunt at the expense of children. A priest has been stabbed to death at a monastery in eastern Poland. Police say a Ukrainian man has been arrested. The president of Costa Rica, Laura Fernandez, has sacked her foreign minister for joining a meeting led by President Trump without notifying her. Ms. Fernandez said it should have been she who attended, not Manuel Tovar. And the American rapper Macklemore is launching a music tour under the banner Free Palestine, days after being dropped from Ed Sheeran's tour because of pro-Palestinian remarks he made. There'll be concerts in Dublin, Paris, and London. BBC News.
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